0: at the Geno's Drive at 5 Live Thursday the 24th. Keep that in the back of your mind. You can come by and say hi. See what the sausages are going to look like. 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I don't know. We'll see how far we get to go with it. Plus, you can try all the great specials that they have during the month of September at Geno's. 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
1: From the KGO Newsroom and MyBasin.com News, I'm Melissa Tolbert. Yesterday, Governor Tina Kotek ordered all flags at Oregon public institutions to be flown at half-staff from sunrise until sunset on September 11th, 2026, in remembrance of the nearly 3,000 civilians and first responders who were killed in the 2001 terrorist attacks. Recent precipitation, cooler temperatures, and shorter days have decreased fire danger in the higher elevations of the Klamath National Forest, allowing fire restrictions in designated wilderness to be dropped. That means that campfires are permitted on Klamath National Forest lands in the Marble Mountain Wilderness, Trinity Alps Wilderness, Russian Wilderness, and the Siskiyou Wilderness. And lastly, the Klamath Lake County Food Bank announced yesterday that thanks to the Guns and Hoses charity softball game, the community donated over $2,500 and raised over 360 pounds of food. With those generous donations, the food bank is able to provide 9,150 meals to our neighbors in need. With MyBasin.com News, I'm Melissa Tolbert.
2: Fox News, I'm John Saucier. President Trump speaking last night at the Republican Party's first ever midterm convention in Dallas, Texas. He tells supporters Americans can expect a check from the government if Republicans win in the midterms.
3: I will issue a dividend to every adult citizen in the United States of America for $5,000.
2: Congressman Brian Steele, a Republican, giving Fox's Jackie Heinrich his thoughts.
4: This is all about the contrast. This is about the high-taxing policies of the Democrats with the Republicans trying to get money back in the pockets of people.
2: And Congressman Jason Crow on Fox saying he doesn't think this payout is very fair.
5: If a Democrat got up there and said the same thing, that, hey, I'm going to give a $5,000 check to every adult American if you vote for me and if we win the election, y'all would be losing your mind.
2: Some Republicans argue it's the same as Democrat policies use taxpayer dollars for government-funded programs. 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
0: 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The annual Rotary Livestock Auction is this Sunday afternoon at the Tule Lake Butte Valley Fair. 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

0: 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Hey, Klamath Basin Senior Center is having their Spirit of School Days Market. It'll be happening Sunday, 10 a.m. to 4 p.m. 30-plus vendors with jewelry, baked goods, 3D prints, crocheted items, and a whole bunch of other stuff. There's also some information booths that will be there. Klamath Basin Senior Center this Sunday from 10 to 4. 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
0: 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Good open in the windows weather. 78 to 80 tomorrow. Low 70s for Saturday. 60s for Sunday. I don't know. Kind of perfect fair weather if you ask me. There's no rain in the forecast. There might be some breezes, but that's about it.

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0: roller coaster, Luke Bryan, Oregon's country giant, 92.5 KLAD. Gino's Cafe and Sports Bar, Drive at 5. 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Tomorrow at 6, we'll give away another Italian dinner for two to dine in at Gino's. You know, I had an observation about the Lake County Roundup that we were there Saturday watching the Joe D. Messina show with John Morgan. Great shows. But as I was walking in, at first it didn't hit me. But there was no carnival rides. There was a ton of bounce houses, but there were zero carnival rides. Apparently, when they were booking their fare that they always have on Labor Day weekend, all of the providers for carnival rides were booked. That was the weirdest thing. You always see the carnival rides from the street. When you're coming into Lakeview, they're right there, front and center. This year, no carnival rides at the Lake County Roundup. It was very strange. It did not affect turnout for the concert. Didn't appear. There's plenty of people there. But yeah. Here's Tule Lakeview Valley Fair. Big carnival, as always.
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0: Country Giant, 92.5 KLAD. 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Throwback Thursday, that's going to do it for the Geno's Driving 5 today. We will crack a fresh one for you tomorrow, finally Friday. 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Don't forget Tule Lake Butte Valley Fair. 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
1: 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Yesterday, Governor Tina Kotek ordered all flags at Oregon public institutions to be flown at half-staff from sunrise until sunset on September 11th, 2026, in remembrance of the nearly 3,000 civilians and first responders who were killed in the 2001 terrorist attacks. Recent precipitation, cooler temperatures, and shorter days have decreased fire danger in the higher elevations of the Klamath National Forest, allowing fire restrictions in designated wilderness to be dropped. That means that campfires are permitted on Klamath National Forest lands in the Marble Mountain Wilderness, Trinity Alps Wilderness, Russian Wilderness, and the Siskiyou Wilderness. And lastly, the Klamath Lake County Food Bank announced yesterday that thanks to the Guns and Hoses charity softball game, the community donated over $2,500 and raised over 360 pounds of food. With those generous donations, the food bank is able to provide 9,150 meals to our neighbors in need. With MyBasin.com News, I'm Melissa Tolbert.
2: Fox News, I'm Tom Rigotti. President Trump floated the idea of handing out a $5,000 dividend to Americans if Republicans win the midterms in November. But Fox's Edward Lawrence reports a fiscal watchdog is casting doubt on the proposal.
3: The Committee for Responsible Federal Budget did some number crunching. That would cost about $1.2 trillion. The president did not lay out how he was going to pay for it. I asked around the White House to see how he would pay for this and was pointed back to the president's speech. And in that, he talked about growth.
2: Lindsay Clancy's lawyer asks a Massachusetts judge to spare her a second trial for killing her children following a mistrial due to a hung jury.
4: Defense attorney Kevin Reddington asking the judge to acquit Lindsay Clancy of first-degree murder charges to prevent a second trial, arguing prosecutors don't have enough evidence and no rational jury could find beyond a reasonable doubt that she had no mental disease or defect.
2: That's Fox's Kristen Goodwin. 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
0: For many 4-H and FFA kids, this Sunday will conclude another year of raising an animal from a newborn to what they hope will be money to help cover expenses, build up the college savings account, or to fund next year's 4-H and FFA project. The annual Rotary Livestock Auction is this Sunday afternoon at the Tule Lake Butte Valley Fair. And the following businesses want to congratulate these kids on a job well done and wish them luck on getting top dollar for their animal at this year's auction. Klamath Basin Behavioral Health, My Mechanic, Playhouse Tavern, Red Zone Sports Bar. 4-H, to make the best better.
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0: I'm loving on you, Luke Combs, Oregon's country giant. 92.5 KLAD and the Highline Homes Workday wrap up. 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We told you to put it on your calendar. 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
0: 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Here's your MyBasin.com weather. 47 overnight tonight, 80 tomorrow, just about. 70s on Saturday and 60s, maybe, on Sunday. It'll be cool, but it'll be nice. Wear a hoodie when you go to the fair Sunday. It's free admission day.

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0: Chris Stapleton's Wild Horse, Oregon's Country Giant, 92.5 KLAD. A lot of people have been wondering, after one reunion show, would Florida Georgia Line get back together? Well, it turns out they're planning to be back together at Stagecoach Festival this year. Next year, sorry. Frank Kelly says, are we really doing this again? Tyler Hubbard says, looks like it, bro. And then they turn Cruz on the radio. You know, it's one of those videos. So, yes, 2027, it looks like Florida Georgia Line will be playing the Stagecoach Festival. This is not just a couple of songs off like it was at the CMA Fest. No. Whole festival appearance. A whole set. Which could lead to new music and everything else. We'll have to wait and see. But if you're a Florida Georgia Line fan, there is hope of them getting back together and putting out new music.
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3: 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We have Carly from Basin Book Trader and our resident reader, Amber. And this month's theme is back to school. And we have a special guest who is going back to school. We got Piper.
4: I'm back and I'm going back to school.
5: This summer, Piper got a list from her English teacher and she got to pick some books off of it to read this summer. What'd you pick?
4: I picked 1984 by George Orwell.
5: Why'd you pick it?
4: I picked it because I usually really like dystopian books and it was short.
5: Nice. What did you read this summer that you think should be added to the list?
4: I read The Perks of Being a Wallflower by Stephen Chbosky and a lot of John Green, and I think any of his books could be added to the list.
5: Okay, Amber, what would you add to a list that your English teacher passes out for summer reading?
6: I love Piper's list. 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

0: is Billy Currington. Good directions, Oregon's country giant, 92.5 KLAD. You know, we were on our way to Lakeview Saturday, and we left early on purpose. Because I wanted to stop at Dairy Diner. I almost said Stella Lefty's Diner. What? Should have been. I'm going to play Stella Lefty next. But we stopped at Dairy's Diner, and I wanted to because I've heard so much good stuff about it. And let me tell you, it was fantastic. Miss J, she had pork chop dinner. It was a special for Saturday. Two massive pork chops, you know, smashed potatoes and all that good stuff. She had to take one of the pork chops home with us. That's fine. And then I had what I think might be the best cheeseburger salad I've ever had. And plus, it was huge. I was not able to finish the whole thing. It tasted like, you know, you took a cheeseburger, and it was. You took a cheeseburger, chopped it up, and put it in a delicious salad, and so much stuff in the salad, too. It was fantastic. So, and they don't know that I was there. They don't know who I, you know, they don't know me. I didn't tell them I was going to talk about them, but I recommend them. I had a good time out there. Enjoyed the meal immensely at Dairy Diner. And just, you know, family folks out there. We took some, after we were done, they had this eclair pie sitting in the cooler. We grabbed one of those to take with us, too. Man, that was good. I had it for breakfast the next morning. So good. You're halfway through your coffee when the mower quits. Again, that sinking feeling? 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
5: Rob Sims here at the Tule Lake Butte Valley Fair, and I'm talking with Danny and Joey, who are with the Lava Beds, and you're here at the fair. You guys have a booth.
6: Yep, we're here. We have the Tule Lake National Monument represented, as well as the Lava Beds. Here we do have a small cave that we have little kids that can go through and get a free prize. We also have some skulls and some skins, so that way kids can come and identify what the local fauna are like. Okay. And yeah.
5: So you said Tule Lake National Monument and the Lava Beds. So

0: What's the difference?
1: So Lava Beds National Monument is a national monument that was established about 100 years ago, and it has a whole bunch of different caves, developed and non-developed caves, throughout the monument. And then Tule Lake National Monument is an American concentration camp and a historic site there as well.
0: And that, is that out there at the Lava Beds, or is that here in Tule Lake?
2: So the Tule Lake National Monument is in the town of Newell, where the Lava Beds is a little bit south of the town of Tule Lake.
0: All right. So a question everybody asks is that there's supposed to be a tunnel that, or a cave that you could crawl into and come out in China. Is that accurate?
1: Unfortunately, that is a rumor, and it is not accurate.
0: Well, cool. And if you've never been there, there are certain hours or better times of the year to go to the Lava Beds.
1: You know, something nice about Lava Beds is that the caves are always going to be 55 degrees, so you can come there in summer if you want to get a cool escape from the heat, or if you need somewhere a little warmer in the winter, you can go down in those caves. But Lava Beds is always, always open, always welcoming, so come any time of year.
0: All right, thank you. Appreciate it. Danny and Joey here from the Tule Lake Butte Valley Fair, the Lava Beds.
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Listen, I got to go. We'll get back together again tomorrow, finally Friday. Have a good night. Remember, wherever you go, there you are. Leave a good mark. See you tomorrow.

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1: School is back in session, the temperature is dropping, and it's time for high school football in the Klamath Basin. 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

Speaking of the coast, remember Pfeiffer Beach, you and me. That sunset, cliffs by the sea, and the night rolled in. And you still talk about that moon that I can't recall.

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2: School is back in session, the temperature is dropping, and it's time for high school football in the Klamath Basin. 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

0: It's time for the Tule Lake Butte Valley Fair, and K-Lad's going to be there. 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

0: Lake Butte Valley Fair, and K-Lad's going to be there. 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
1: Fox News, I'm CJ Papa. 25 years since the 9/11 terror attacks.
2: 19 hijackers associated with the terror group Al-Qaeda began a series of attacks on targets in the U.S., the deadliest terror attacks on American soil in the country's history. Almost 3,000 lives were taken that day at the World Trade Center towers in New York City, the Pentagon in Washington, D.C., and near Shanksville, Pennsylvania.
1: Fox's Tanya J. Powers. The husband of Terry Strada died in the North Tower of the World Trade Center. Earlier, she told Fox and Friends First.
3: It's actually getting harder as I get older and all of the things that he's missed. When I wake up and I think what's happened in the last 25 years, he has two grandchildren he never met.
1: President Trump will be at the Pentagon. Vice President J.D. Vance will head to Ground Zero in Lower Manhattan. Last night in Dallas, the President and Vice President drumming up support for the party in November at the midterm convention. 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
4: Here is your Friday morning My Basin weather forecast, and we have another beautiful sunny day coming up in the basin. Highs are going to be in the upper 70s. Look for light winds. Greg Roberts, RogueWeather.com.

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4: Here is your Friday morning My Basin weather forecast, and we have another beautiful sunny day coming up in the basin. Highs are going to be in the upper 70s. Look for light winds. Greg Roberts, RogueWeather.com.

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